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Good times, great music. Luckin Airport Days fires up tomorrow, runs through Sunday, featuring some historic aircraft, including one of only two B-29 still flying. Dock, and you can rent a little ride on that thing. 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

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We've got the Springfield Swap Meet up at the Clark County Fairgrounds. 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

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Great music. Jay Siegel, the guy that sings the high part there. Got a birthday coming up October the 20th. 87 years young. I think he's out there still touring. Hey, he's younger than Frankie Valli. I don't know why not.

WDJO, good times, great music with the most music every hour. Guaranteed. 9 o'clock, I'm the Hammer. Great artists lined up for you, include but not limited to CCR, The Stones. And here's a guy that performed so many times in Cincinnati over the years, everybody thought he lived here. Billy Joe Royal. Yeah.

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0: 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It's going to be another scorcher tomorrow, and then Saturday, Sunday, it starts to break a little bit, high in the upper 80s, and then Monday looks like it's going to be a really nice low 80s, low humidity. Coming up to Beach Boys and Creedence. Stick around.
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WDJO, good times, great music, playing the legends of rock and soul every day. The Commodores. Founding member, Lionel Richie. Haven't heard any updates on his health condition. He was taken to an ICU in St. Louis last week. Haven't seen anywhere that he

WDJO. Good times, great music with Elvis. Tickets on sale tomorrow for the Elvis Tribute Artist Spectacular, January the 16th. At the air, featuring Sean Clutch, Brian Belton, Moses Snow, and the new Elvi, Jimmy Holmes. Backed up by the fabulous Ambassadors Band and the Stamps.

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WDJO.

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A public service message from Good Times and Great Oldies, WD.

WDJO. Good times, great music with Emo's Music every hour. 10 o'clock, I'm the Hammer. And we are in the middle of a 50-minute music marathon. Coming up, Huey Lewis and the News, the Mindbenders, and let's go with some Journey.

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Luckin Airport Days kicks off tomorrow, runs through Sunday, featuring a lot of historic aircraft, including one of the last B-29 still flying. 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

0: James Taylor going a little falsetto on us there with your smiling face. Coming up, 60 minutes of continuous music with Blood, Sweat, and Tears, Huey Lewis, and Dusty Springfield next.
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Hang on, Sloopy. First game of the season, Saturday, 12:30 kickoff against Ball State. We'll have the play-by-play for you right here, made possible by Zins Plumbing, Dr. Fred Peck, and Franklin Street Coin Company.

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Tomorrow, 10 to 2, it is Dangerous Dan Allen. He'll be doing his Friday edition of Dial a Hit at noon. 513-563-1480 is the number to call to get in on the action, or you can send Dan an email. 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It's all made possible by the Route 27 Antique Hall in Alexandria. And then at 1

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WDJO, good times, great music with the most music every hour. It is 11 o'clock and I am the Hammer in the middle of a one-hour music marathon. Coming up, Bob Seger and the Silver Bullet Band, the Beach Boys, and how about some Grand Funk Railroad. I am out of here. Back tomorrow night for a goodbye to summer, $1 million Hot Wax Weekend.

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Young men, middle-aged men, and old men. 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

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Well, to be honest, every once in a while we play a real stinker, but I'm not supposed to tell you that. W-A-B-C.

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Not for

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2: Some of y'all never been down south too much. 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

Chain Gang today. May lead a straighter life. Straight and narrow. Anyway, it's where the music is. Bobby Leach, 5 o'clock. And coming up, I've got great music for you from Daryl Hall, Jonos, George Benson, and Frankie Valli, The Four Seasons. There

WDJR, the heat advisory goes till 8 tonight. Then we have showers for today and tomorrow. Hopefully, it's not a washout for the full holiday weekend. Looks like Sunday could be dry. I'll have a forecast coming up. Just about gave it all there anyway. Anyway, in a few, the forecast, WDJO with Seals and Crofts, and get closer.

Yeah, buddy, DJ Heat Advisory out till 8 tonight. We should get a break with some of those storms that could pop up. Isolated thunderstorms today and tomorrow, and some of those could be on the intense side. Today, 94, low 72. Saturday, 91 and 73. And Sunday, your holiday weekend continues. Mostly sunny, high near 84, low 62. 76 at WDJ.

Ohio State Buckeyes kick off their season tomorrow. 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

WDJ Hamilton County is going to suspend the use of flock cameras as that saga continues. Looks like Edgewood, likewise, looking into that. Join the others like Fort Mitchell, Fort Thomas, Newport, Ellesmere, all taking it down. Others want to join in.

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We're in a 30-plus minute music marathon into 6 o'clock, and I continue with Robin McNamara. Laying a little loving on me. 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

WDJO and the heat advisory till 8 tonight. Isolated thunderstorms might cool things off a bit today. High 94, low 72. Another chance those thunderstorms tomorrow. Some could be intense with a high 91, low 73. And Sunday, going to make up for the rainy starts of the holiday weekend with a nice day. Mostly sunny near 84, low 62. 76, WDJO.

WDJO, drum roll, please. Thank you very much. Hey, we wrap up the summertime of 2026 with our goodbye to summer Hot Wax weekend. Kicks off this afternoon, 1 o'clock, with Dangerous Dan Allen. Here's the

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A public service announcement from WDJO.

with the music is Bobby Leach into 6 o'clock in the Music Marathon underway. And coming up, I've got music for you from Skynyrd, Jackson, JJ, that is, and Sedaka, of course, Neil. That's the Bad Blood, WDJO.

0: Jay Jackson, but it's all right. Bobby Leach, Dangerous Dan Allen's got the honor of kicking off our goodbye to summer Hot Wax weekend this afternoon at 1 o'clock. One more time playing all those great summertime songs right through Monday evening and wrap up of summertime 2026.
1: The Christmas party that blows them all away with Big Bad Voodoo Daddy. 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

WDJO today, scattered thunderstorms can't be ruled out. Isolated to be heavy at times, 94 and 72. Saturday, more of those scattered thunderstorms again. Some could be heavy, 91 and 73. Rain out on Sunday for our holiday weekend. At least we get a couple of dry days. High 84, low 62, and mostly sunny on Sunday. 76, WDJO with Diana Ross, the Supreme.

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WDJO, the Bee Gees recently wrote this for Diana Ross as an R&B song. 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Here's Islands in the Stream.

0: WDJO Stone Ponies, Linda Ronstadt. That's a different drum written by Michael Nesmith. 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And like I said, Labor Day weekend, always a lot going on. 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On the 6th, you've got, that's Sunday, the Tri-States Antiques Market. 1480WDJO.com for the information. Lynn Berry, coming up.
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0: WDJO today with the holiday starting for your Labor Day. Scattered thunderstorms in a forecast could affect even some start times of local football games. High today 94, low 72. And the heat advisory goes till 8. On Saturday, scattered thunderstorms, high 91, low 73. Some of those could be intense. And Sunday, mostly sunny, high near 84, low 62. 76, WDJO. Let's go to a garden party. Rick Nelson.
1: I went

tomorrow. It's the kickoff of the Ohio State Buckeyes, number one preseason in the nation against Ball State. It all starts tomorrow at 11 pregame. 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Oh,

WDJO where the music is. And 7 o'clock, good morning. Bobby Leach coming up. I've got Roy Orbison, Paul Davis, and it's Billy Preston. Nothing.

WDJLUC starts your season tomorrow. Two different. That's going to be on TV. Apparently, Fox TV is going to be carrying that. The game time at 3:30 for the kickoff. Here's Paul Davis, 65 Love Affair.

0: J.O., Paul Davis, 65, Love Affair. Bobby Leach, Dangerous Dan Allen gets to kick off our goodbye to summertime 2026. The Labor Day weekend, goodbye to summer hot wax weekend. At 1 o'clock this afternoon, it goes through Monday evening at 6 with the Hammer, Gary Stevens. On the way, Roy Orbison and Oh, Pretty Woman.
1: America's band, the Beach Boys, celebrate 250 years of the USA. 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

WDJ, not such a pretty start to the holiday weekend with the heat and the possibility of thunderstorms, but this is how it's going to wrap up today. Scattered thunderstorms could pop up, isolated. Some could be heavy. 94 the high, 72 tonight, and a heat advisory out till 8 this evening. On Saturday, scattered thunderstorms again, 91, low 73. Sunday, the payoff for the holiday weekend. Sunday, mostly sunny, 84, low 62. 75, WDJO with Barry Manilow.

Dangerous Dan Allen not only in this morning at 10, but tomorrow evening at 7 o'clock, part of our Hot Wax weekend. Going to end the summertime. Dangerous Dan Allen, I'm sure, will find a few gems to play for you during Way Back Saturday night, tomorrow night at 7.

0: WDJ, Jim Croce, and I'll have to say I love you in a song. Hey, Jim LaBarber this afternoon, all you landlocked surfers out there. Jim's got his baggies, he's got his nose guard, he's got his rash guard, he's all set. It's the top five surf songs of all time with Jim LaBarber, the music professor, the top five at five, brought to you by Chesterwood Village, Westchester, Care Spring Community, carespring.com. Again, the top five surf songs of all time at five.
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0: J.O., put on your dancing shoes. 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
0: 1, 2, 3. About my limit.

0: WDJ, it could be a hot and stormy start to your holiday weekend today with the heat index till 8 tonight. Mid-90s, scattered thunderstorms today. Some can't be ruled out being heavy, and 72 for tonight. Same thing Saturday. Scattered thunderstorms, could be some intense winds along the way. 91, 73. Looking forward to Sunday. Mostly sunny. We're talking mid-80s. 62 for a low. It's 75. WDJO with Rare Earth.
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WDJO with the music is Bobby Leach, 8 o'clock. We're all anticipating a long holiday weekend. We're going to get you there with the music. Climax on the way, American Breed, and the J. Giles Band. It's Centerfold on WDJO. Good times and great music.

WDJ heat today and some heat tomorrow, and hopefully Sunday will cool off for a holiday weekend. Forecast in a few. Here's the American breed. Bend me. Shape me.

0: Everybody, DJO, it's been me, Shape Me, the American Breed, Bobby Leach. Dangerous Dan Allen today at 1 o'clock is to kick off the Goodbye to Summer Hot Wax Weekend. And all weekend long, the great summertime songs one more time. Going to wrap it up Monday night with the Hammer, Gary Stevens.
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WDJ on the heat alert goes till 8 tonight. A hot day tomorrow, too. Today, 94, low 72 with an isolated thunderstorm. Could be severe at times. Saturday, same story. Scattered thunderstorms, high 91, low 73. And then Sunday, nice day finally. Mostly sunny, around 84, low 62 for your holiday weekend. It's 75. WDJO with Bob Welch. Here's Sentimental Lady.

DJ Lionel Richie out of the hospital, spent 3 days in there at home recuperating at his L.A. mansion. Plans on hitting the road, finishing his concert tour at the end of the month. Good news from Lionel Richie. Here's All Night, All Night Long on WDJO.

0: WDJ, it's Lionel Richie and All Night Long. Bobby Leach and the Prof this afternoon, 2 to 7 o'clock. The legendary Jim LaBarber, the music professor. He's got the top 5 at 5, and it's part of the holiday weekend, Labor Day holiday weekend. We're doing summer songs. He's going to do surf songs. The top 5 surf songs of all time with the Prof. This afternoon, brought to you by Chesterwood Village, a Care Spring community. 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

WDJ, they first called the first edition, then Kenny took front center. 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

KGJO, Hometown Radio. Dangerous Dan Allen, Jim LaFarber, the music professor, the Hammer Gary Stevens, all right here in the Tri-State. And can't leave myself out. Here's the

DJ on the Sugar Shack. Today, a heat alert until 8 o'clock tonight. Again, isolated thunderstorms could pop up. Some could be heavy. 95 today, 72 tonight. Scattered thunderstorms for tomorrow. 91 and a low 73. Sunday's going to be a nice day for the holiday weekend celebrations, the get-togethers. Mostly sunny near 84 and a low 62. Right now, 76 WDJO with Neil Diamond's Song Sung Blue.

WDJO and the Ohio State Buckeyes, preseason number one, take on Ball State tomorrow, getting the season underway. 11 o'clock, the pregame. We've got the action, 12:30 kickoff with Paul Hills, play-by-play. 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

WDJO with the music is Bobby Leach at 9 o'clock, and I am ready for the holiday weekend to get underway. Redbone coming up. We've got the Four Tops, and this is the Bay City Rollers.

DJ on part of a holiday weekend. Includes John Englehart, Soda Shop, Sunday night, 7 until 11 o'clock, followed by Cool Bobby B and the Doo-Wop Stop. Street corner harmonies from all over. Here's the Four Tops and Baby, I Need Your

0: Four Tops, Baby, I Need Your Lovin'. Bobby Leach, Dangerous Dan Allen is going to kick off the Labor Day weekend with the Goodbye to Summer Hot Wax Weekend this afternoon at 1 o'clock. All the great summertime songs one more time all weekend. Gary the Hammer Stevens will wrap it up on Monday night.
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9: Double.

WDJ on your holiday forecast. Well, the heat alert till 8 tonight. Mid-90s today, 72 tonight. Isolated thunderstorms, some could be on the heavy side. Saturday, same thing, scattered thunderstorms, some could be heavy. High 91, low 73. And then Sunday, the nice day, mostly sunny. High 84, low 62. That should carry over into Labor Day on Monday. And right now, we've got 76. WDJO with the Isley Brothers. Who's that lady?

0: Dan, who's that lady? The Isley Brothers, hometown proud. Dangerous Dan Allen's going to take a request today. It's the Happy Snappy Peppy edition of Dial Hit. 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

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Dangerous Dan Allen coming up at 10 o'clock. We've got commercial-free music into Dan with the Steve Miller Band. Here's Fly Like an Eagle, WDJO.

WDJO, and today you got a heat alert till 8 o'clock tonight. Scattered thunderstorms, mid-90s, 72 tonight. Some of those storms could pop up and be heavy. Same thing Saturday, scattered thunderstorms near 91, low 73. And Sunday, mostly sunny, high 84, low 62. It's 81, WDJO, and maybe it'll cool off by sundown. Here's Gordon Lightfoot.

10 o'clock, he gets to kick off the goodbye to summer hot wax weekend at 1 o'clock and all weekend long. And to Gary Stevens, Monday night, 10. Have a great weekend. Oh, yeah.

WDJO, where the music is. I'm Dangerous Dan Allen at 10 o'clock. Coming up this hour, I got great music coming your way. Linda Ronstadt, the Dave Clark Five, and we start the hour off with Stevie Wonder. You are the sunshine of my life. We got happy, snappy, peppy edition of Dial-A coming up at noon. And the goodbye to summer, hot wax weekend, summertime music all weekend long kicks off at 1:00.

WDJO. Where the music is, well, it looks like we got a decent weekend coming. After today, this is the last excruciatingly hot day. Tomorrow, it's going to cool off a little bit. Sunday as well. If we can get through without rain, enjoy the fireworks, it'll be wonderful. Got John Mellencamp coming your way on WDJO. Little ditty about Jack and Diane. WDJO.

0: WDJO, where the music is. John Mellencamp, Jack and Diane. 7 now after 10 o'clock. Good morning, Dangerous Dan. Friday, getting ready to head into an extra long goodbye to summer. Hot wax weekend. It'll be fun. We'll have the Happy Snappy Peppy edition of Dial a Hit today at noon. And then at 1 o'clock, we'll roll straight into the goodbye to summer hot wax weekend. Of course, Monday is a holiday. There will not be a Dial a Hit. I learned that years ago. Don't bother. Nobody calls me on holidays. So I gave it up. It's the way it rolls. Keep it here. I got more coming your way. As we got the Zombies, that little time of the season next.
1: America's band, the Beach Boys, celebrate 250 years of the USA. Live, the Beach Boys. I wish they all could be Saturday, October 10th at PNC Pavilion.

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gift horse in the mouth, buddy. That's all I can say. WDJO, Dangerous Dan, 22 now after 10 o'clock. Good Friday morning. We're getting ready for the weekend. Feeling good. The temperature is going to break after today. This heat wave is going away. We've had three of them this year. That's unusual. Three heat waves. Usually we get two. And this is one too many. I can't wait to see my Duke bill next month. Keep it here. We got Jackson Brown coming up.

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WDJO, where the music is. Well, if you're looking for fun this weekend, you want to get out of this heat, why don't you go to a movie? Yeah, go see Coyote versus Acme. It is worth the price of admission. This movie is incredible. I'm going to go see it the second time this weekend. Check it out.

0: having fun, fun, fun. At 10:35, Dangerous Dan. Yeah, getting ready for Dial Hit. Get psyched up for the Happy Snappy Peppy edition. It's always fun on Friday. And then I get to roll out of it into the Goodbye to Summer Hot Wax weekend. So this is going to be a fun afternoon. And I'm just cruising. I've already got the Beach Boys going with Fun, Fun, Fun. Can it get any better than that? We'll see. Keep it here. We got ELO coming up.
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0: provider keeps calling me with a recorded message that says, we'd like to talk to you on how you can save on your medications. Call us back at this number. And I called him and I said, I'm not going to call you back. If you want to talk to me, call me. Idiots, they still keep calling me.
1: I remember standing on the corner at midnight.

got a lot of that going around here at Heat of the Moment. So. WDJO, where the music is. I'm Dangerous Dan Allen at 11 o'clock coming up this hour. I've got for you great, great music. We've got Loggins and Messina. We're going to hear from the Stray Cats. And we start the hour off playing the game of love. I always have trouble putting the damn thing together.

DJO. We are where the music is. We are your concert connection. We got them coming all. And these guys just came in last month. The Stray Cats. Tell you about more concerts coming up next.

0: WDJO, where the music is. And there we go. The Stray Cat Strike. Dangerous Dan at 6 now after 11 o'clock. Good morning. Hope your Friday is going well. It's going to be the final hot day. The end of the heat wave is here. And then it's all gone until next week when it comes back and it goes up in the low 90s again. But we'll tell you that. We'll check out the full forecast coming up in a few minutes and keep it here. Coming up next, we got Loggins and Messina. Your mama don't dance, but your daddy, he does know how to rock and roll.
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waiting for the end. There it won. WDJO. Okay, this song makes no sense. And it makes even less sense to somebody young. What's a classified ad, huh? Really?

WDJO, Where the Music Is, with Smokey Robinson, cruising away on a Friday morning.

0: cruising together, and that's the way to cruise, man, I'm telling you. On WDJO, where the music is dangerous, Dan checking the tri-state's most accurate weather forecast, which is, as everyone knows, my phone. We have a heat advisory in effect until 8 p.m. tonight. Then it's behind us, yes. But our high temperature today is going to be 95. Tonight's low, 74. Then here we go from here. Tomorrow, 89 for a high, 67 for a low. Looks like a pretty decent day. Sunday, more of the same, 81 for a high, 61 for a low. So great Riverfest day. Doesn't look like we got any big chances of rain Sunday. Got chances on Saturday, but not for everybody. Then for Monday, Labor Day, 83 high, 60 low. Slight chance of rain, very slight. And then next week, it's in the 80s until it goes back to the 90s later. We're not going to worry about that. Right now, it's 90 at WDJO. Coming up next, we have the Beatles.
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DJO. We are where the music is. We go to Canada now for the Guess Who? Burton Cummings and Company. And this started out as a riff at a live concert, and they warped it into a song.

0: come. She's a man eater. Look out for her. On WDJO, where the music is Dangerous Dan. At 11:35 and a half. And boy, we have fun coming up. Coming up at noon, it's Dial a Hit. It's Friday. That means Happy Snappy Peppy edition. It means all the requests today have to be happy, snappy, and peppy. No sad songs, nothing depressing. Nobody gets killed. Forget Leader of the Pack. Forget Tell Laura I Love Her. All those songs out today. We're not doing those. We want happy songs. We want up-tempo songs. Fun songs. Not silly songs, okay? That starts at noon, and you can get them in now. Dial a hit at Outlook.com, or we'll open the phone lines up in just a few minutes. You can start getting your calls in on the Friday Dial a Hit. Keep it here. More coming your way as Diana Ross coming up next.
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Kickoff at 12:30. 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

J-O, where the music is. And we've got concerts coming. How about John Waite with John Cafferty and the Beaver Brown Band coming to the Tap Friday, October 2nd. That shall be awesome. See all John and John Waite do his solo hits and everything he did with the Babies, like Every Time I Think of You. Isn't it time to go see it? Check it out. 1480.

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Give me your happy, snappy, or peppy request at 513-563-1480. We're going to play back a solid hour. Coming up next on WDJO, your hits the way you want on WDJO. Aretha!

mean, pink Cadillac. That's the way to go on WDJO. WDJO, where the music is. I'm Dangerous Dan Allen at High Noon. It's time for Dial a Hit on Friday. That means happy, snappy, peppy. Nothing sad, nothing sappy, nothing slow. Fun, up-tempo music, not silly songs. And we're doing that for a solid hour at 513-563-1480 or email dialahit@outlook.com. 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Wants to start it off with the Neutron Dance, the Pointer Sisters.

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0: 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That means Happy Snappy Peppy Edition. 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Now, if you want to hear the slow, sappy love ballads, save those off until Tuesday. We'll do those on a regular edition. There will be no Dial-A-Hit Monday because of the holiday. But today, it's Happy Snappy Peppy. Yeah, 513-563-1480. Dial-A-Hit@outlook.com. Get them in. We'll get them on the radio for you. More coming. You keep it right where you got it. Meanwhile, back at the ranch, 1 o'clock, we're starting a goodbye to summer hot wax weekend, which means that the roads are going to start clogging up and be torture. It's like one of the worst days for travel. So if you get stuck out, make sure you take us along. WDJO.
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5: 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Wants to hear Lionel Richie as he's dancing on the ceiling. Getting fatigued at work lately. He can't dance on the ceiling anymore. What did I say?

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It's Happy Snappy Peppy edition of Dial a Hit. And got a call from Wiley. He's on his way to see a movie, and he wants to hear this.

0: 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A WDJO email from Jan once they hear the king.
1: 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Ooh, what a night it was. It really was such a night.

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0: 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Deb in the Incline District. 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

0: on WDJO, where the music is dangerous, Dan, at 12:35. It's Diley. At 25 more minutes, you got about 5 or 10 more minutes to get your requests in because they're filling up fast. When we hit enough to fill up the hour, we'll quit taking the requests. But until then, 513-563-1480. Give up on the emails. Too late. Send one now. I'll never get it in time. They take forever to get to me. And if you keep it right here, we have your request for the Lovin' Spoonful coming up. No, I'm sorry. The Rascals. And the song is Good Lovin'. I saw Lovin' and said Lovin' Spoonful. It's the Rascals next.
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1: Hey, this is Emma Collins. Medicare just released
0: updated Emma, you're an idiot.
1: Plans.
0: Emma, and you shouldn't call me. I'm a radio station. You don't know who you're talking to do you? Because you're a recording. And then you're going to turn me over to somebody else.
1: I don't even know these plans are available.
0: Huh.
1: So, do you currently have Medicare Parts A and B?
0: Yes.
1: Got it. So, we're going to take like a minute and verify your info and show you exactly what you qualify for.
0: Yeah, they're going to transfer me to a real person, and I'm going to give it to them. Here we go.
1: Hello.
0: Hello, you're recalling a request line at a radio station. What would you like to hear?
2: Oh, what I can...
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2: That's really sad. Why I didn't win anything? What's the reason?
0: 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You should put this number on your do not call list.
2: I should not.
0: Good night.
2: I will do that.
0: She wants to know what she didn't win. Oh boy, idiots! Don't call a radio station. I don't fall for those things. That's all AI junk. What would you like?
3: Could I hear John Denver's Thank God I'm a Country Boy?
0: There you go. Happy, snappy, and peppy, and John Denver. And nothing AI.
4: Well, life on the farm is kind of laid back. 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
1: Thank God I'm a turret lathe operator on WDJO and Dial-A-Hit. Hey there.
2: Can you play Speedy Gonzales by Pat Boone?
1: Why not?
2: Right.
1: We played Rune Runner. We might as well play Speedy Gonzales.
3: It was a moonlit night in old Mexico. 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

0: hit. 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Thank you. 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
1: 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I love you, Stevie Wonder. 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
0: Yeah, yeah, yeah. Uh-huh. You got it, Andy. WDJO, where the music is. Dial a hit.

0: Yeah. WDJO and Dangerous Dan. It is the time for the final request of the day on Dial It. Thank you for your calls and your emails today. 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And what would you like for the final request of the day?
1: Walking to New Orleans.
0: That's Domino. You got it on Dial a Hit.

the Eagles. WDJO, where the music is. I'm Dangerous Dan Allen. At 1 o'clock on a Friday, it is the beginning of the Goodbye to Summer Hot Wax Weekend. All weekend long, we're featuring the great summertime hits and saying goodbye to the summer of 2026. We started out with the quintessential farewell to summer song, Ms. Robin Ward, Wonderful Summer.

Ah, yes. A wonderful summer. It was a darn hot summer, I know that, today included. Tomorrow will get better. WDJO, we got Hurricane Smith.

DJO, where the music is. It's the weekend. Watch out, the traffic's going to be murder today. Yep, going to be a bad one.

0: WDJO, where the music is dangerous, Dan. At 11 after 1 o'clock, thank you for listening. It's the weekend. It's the goodbye to summer, hot wax weekend. It is Riverfest weekend. And, you know, what do we get down here? Usually like a half a million to a million people coming downtown for the fireworks on Sunday. I got news for you. If you haven't been downtown in a couple of months, leave early. You will not believe the number of ways you used to take to get to the riverfront that you can no longer go that way. Downtown Cincinnati is a disaster for you with this bridge traffic. So if you can stay in Kentucky, you might do better because there's less problems there. But here in Ohio, you've got an awful lot of closures. There's no Second Street exit anymore off the expressways. It's just crazy. So proceed with caution. Keep it here. We got the Cal Sills next.
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The music is summertime coming to a close. You'd never know it by today's temperature, but it's going to get cooler tomorrow. We'll check the full forecast in minutes here on WDJO, where the music is.

0: Badfinger on WDJO at 24 and a half now past 1 o'clock. Dangerous Dan. On a Friday, it's the holiday. Goodbye to summer. Hot Wax Weekend rolling all the way through Sunday night. We're going to play tribute all weekend long. Tomorrow night on my way back Saturday night, we have Twin Spins. I'm doing Twin Spins all night. And, you know, including an awful lot of summertime songs. So be joining me from 7 to 11 tomorrow. And then Tomcat comes in and cleans up after the mess I make on the cat box. Keep it here. We got more summertime music coming. We've got some sunshine games coming with the music explosion next.
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0: Thank you very much. It's Elvis on WDJO, where the music is Dangerous Dan. At 1:37, Jim LaBarba coming along at 2 o'clock. He will have more great, amazing music for you. We got a Tri-State's most accurate weather forecast, which is, of course, my phone. Everybody knows that. The heat advisory is going to remain in effect till 8 o'clock tonight as we reach a high today of 96. We're currently at 95. Tonight's low, 73. Current heat index, 106. So it feels hot out there. Watch it. Tonight's overnight low is not going to be anything to write home about. Nothing at all. As it's just going to get down to 70. What is it? 73. That's not much. And then for tomorrow, we're going to have a nice high of, oh my goodness, 87. It's going to seem like a cool wave. Then 81 on Sunday with bright sunshine. Looks good. Right now in the Tri-State, it is 95.
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Saturday night. I'll see you Monday at 10 o'clock for my regular show. There will be no Dial-A-Hit, though, because of the holiday. Dial-A-Hit returns Tuesday. Have a great rest of your holiday weekend. I'll see you soon. Bye.

goodbye to summer hot wax weekend, and it's 2 o'clock. I'm Jim LaBarbera, the music professor. Music's my business. I hope my business will be your pleasure until 7. On the way, I've got Elton John, the Turtles, and the On Deck Circle. And to kick off on this summer weekend, a goodbye to summer weekend, a definitive summer song. It's called A Summer Song. Here's Chad and Jeremy. Dream.

J.O. on a goodbye to summer. Hot Wax Weekend, Chad and Jeremy with a definitive summer song. They came out of England during that British invasion. Of course, I gave them different labels. The Dave Clark 5, I called that the Tottenham Sound. I was doing a British Top 5 countdown every night on my show. And, of course, the Beatles, the Mercy Beat sound of the Beatles. And this, these two guys, they were very sophisticated. I called this the Oxford Sound. A little more than Oxford Sound. Chad and Jeremy and Yesterday's Gone.

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WDJO. Elton John loved the music of Marvin Gaye and Tammy Terrell. Wanted to do a duet with somebody, and he did. They weren't even in the studio though when he did this. Kiki D was in England, and Elton was in Canada.

0: Long holiday weekend, a goodbye to summer hot wax weekend. That's Sal, John, and Kiki D, and Don't Go Breaking My Heart. Coming up in the On Deck Circle on this goodbye to summer weekend, I got to tell you, this was a giant instrumental hit. And then Jim Brown, a football player, retired from football, became an actor. He's out in Hollywood, California, and he had a group. Jim Brown had a group, a football star. And he got them to record the song, and they put lyrics to the song. It was a big instrumental hit for Hugh Masekela. Hey, your friends at Holding Realtors would like to wish everyone a safe and enjoyable Labor Day weekend. And don't forget next Thursday, September the 10th, well, that's the big day for the annual Harvest Home Parade in Cheviot. Holding Realtors is going to be in that parade along with a lot of the local high school bands. 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Organizations, businesses will be there. All who help sponsor this great annual tradition. It's a huge event. Come enjoy the great family fun at the Harvest Home Parade and the fair. Look for Holding Realtors in the parade.
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WDJO. And a goodbye to Summer Hot Wax Weekend. That's the sound of the Friends of Distinction. California group doing a take on that Hugh Masekela song, adding lyrics to Grazing in the Grass.

WDJO with the legends of rock and roll play every day. Phil Everly told me this was a song that Don wrote about one of his girlfriends, and he said they broke up. To this day, he said, I don't think she knows this song was about her. Her name

0: Kentucky's favorite sons, the Everly Brothers, and Kathy's Clown. WDJO proves of sunshine, a thunderstorm today. Temperatures breaking that record of 96. Whew. Set back in 2007, high today 98. That's what we're looking at. With a low tonight 74. And then tomorrow, Saturday, getting into the weekend, the holiday weekend, in intervals of clouds and sunshine with a thunderstorm. Again, that rain in the forecast, huh? Hot, but not as humid tomorrow, with a high of 88 and a low of 66. And then Sunday, it's going to be a sunny Sunday. Less humid, high expected 85. And then Monday, Labor Day, it'll be a sunny day on Monday with a high expected of 87. In a moment, one of the great Goodbye to Summer Hot Wax Weekend songs that we're spotlighting, done by the Beach Boys, and I've got the story behind it.
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0: Summer romance, enjoying miniature golf, cruising the hills with your girlfriend. Brian Wilson wrote this. He said, the line, remember when you spilled Coke all over your blouse? 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And he changed it

0: Clark on WDJO. A goodbye to summer, hot wax weekend in the On Deck Circle. One of those songs done by a group of kids from South Bend, Indiana. Giant, giant hit. Hey, Bobby Leach, of course, in the morning. Bobby Leach, the West Side Ladies Man. I got a note from Bobby. And according to Bobby, he's with this. He's really trying to keep in shape now. Bobby's working on it, trying to be in shape. And according to his Fitbit, he walked one, get this, he walked 1,787 steps last night around the Golden Corral Buffet. So he's got that going for him. Congratulations, Bobby. Congratulations, Bobby.
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0: Originally recorded by Joe Jones in 1961, a massive hit for an Indiana garage band 3 years later, a group of high school students from South Bend, Indiana, named after that Buick Riviera, the Rivieras, and California Sun.

0: J.O. and a goodbye to summer hot wax weekend.
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0: Well, I dialed the number. 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I found the number on the wall in the men's room.

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On WDJO, Cincinnati.

WDJO. On this day in 1976, Fleetwood Mac went to number one on the album charts with that self-titled album. Being on the charts for over a year, went on to sell over 5 million copies. Now, this came from the Rumors album that sold zillions of copies. Here's Dreams, written by Stevie Nicks.

WDJO. On a goodbye to summer hot wax weekend, I'm Jim LaBibra, the music professor. It is 3 o'clock in the on-deck circle. Lou Christie, the Doobie Brothers, and to kick things off on a sunny Friday afternoon, Paul McCartney wrote this, hanging out at John Lennon's house in England on a sunny afternoon.

Sunshine. He was inspired to write that after hearing John Sebastian and 11 Spoonful song Daydream. Going up to a high today of 98. That's the expected high.

WDJO, the song about those lion eyes. What that? What's that? You opened her laptop to check the weather, and a dating app was still logged in with an active conversation where she was planning to meet someone that night.

0: WDJO, the high-flying eagles and those lion eyes. On a goodbye to summer hot wax weekend and in the on-deck circle, a group of ladies from the Queens, New York, and Nerve first hit. Well, weather-wise, are you ready for this?
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2: All right.
0: Periods of sunshine with a thunderstorm. Temperatures breaking that record of 96 set in 2007. High today, 98. The low tonight, 74. Now, tomorrow is Saturday, getting into the holiday weekend. Intervals of clouds and sunshine. Thunderstorm in the forecast tomorrow. Hot, but not as humid tomorrow, with a high of 88. And for Sunday, a sunny Sunday, high expected 85. And for Monday, Labor Day, mostly sunny with a high of 87.
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WDJO. What a goodbye to summer hot wax weekend. Chantal Morton wrote that song on his way to a recording session, pulled his car off the highway, wrote the song. It's about a young love gone wrong. She remembers all the good times with that guy. Shangri-La's out of Queens, New York. Mary Weiss singing lead on that.

0: Out of summer, Hot Wax Weekend, that's the back end, that calendar girl. And I, over the years, interviewed a number of Playboy magazine's calendar girls, and always enjoyable. And a lot of them looked like the girl next door. Yeah, they really did. And I had one date with a girl in Playboy magazine. I was in Denver at the time. I was working in Denver. And I had a root canal earlier in the day. And I thought, well, this is going to wear off. The Novocaine's going to wear off. Well, it didn't, right? So I went to pick this beautiful lady up. And I had a Corvette. I got lost. She lived in a trailer park. And I had the Novocaine, and it didn't wear off. And so the whole evening was like, that was my conversation. No, I never asked her out again. No, I was too embarrassed.
1: 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Live, the Beach Boys. 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
2: Swinging Medallions from Greenwood, South Carolina. 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Worst hangover I ever had. Passed out in her front yard, and she loved me so hard. But a party and

That's one of the best party records ever made on WDJO. And I'm with Steve Miller on this. Yes, I believe in the puppet suits of romance and the pistology of love.

0: down at the end of the block. 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
1: Wow! It's

0: sound a better than it does right here on WDJO, Canadian Guys, Burton Cummings and Company, the Guess Who, in the On Deck Circle, as we look at this goodbye to summer, Hot Wax Weekend, coming up a great summertime hit that is, lyrically now it's politically incorrect, okay? Plus it is chauvinistic, all right? In every sense of the word, but it's a great record, I love the song. Do we have time for a quickie, do we, huh?
1: This is the highlight of my day.
0: All right, let's get right to it.
2: This is a joke, right?
0: Yes, it is. A visiting minister spoke eloquently during a prayer. Dear Lord, he began, with arms extended, without you, we are but dust. Dear Lord, without you, we are but dust. At that moment, the little girl in the congregation, who had been listening intently, leaned over to her mom and asked, Mom, what is but dust?
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0: The occasions in the year was 1968, the year of the miniskirts, the micro miniskirts, the hot pants, the see-through tops, and that was followed up, of course, by the population explosion of 1969.

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I mentioned this the other day. Ladies, there are a lot of ladies who love guys with love handles. 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

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On WDJO, Cincinnati. Hey.

Summer Weekend, and hey, Little Cobra, the Ripcords. Terry Melcher, Doris Day's kid. Have you placed a cobra? I'd have to sell my house. I'd have to sell my house to get one. Frankie. His brother said he's retired. No, Frankie's still out there.

4 o'clock in the city. On the way in the On Deck Circle, Linda Ronstadt, Gary Lewis and the Playboys, and some funky music as we go down to Muscle Shoals. Goodbye to summer weekend. Here's Sally. Mustang Sally, the Wicked Wilson Pickett.

next weekend, let's get a double dose of Wilson Pickett. The distinction on this record, the first chart single to feature the word funk directly in its title. Muscle Shoals Sound. Broadway in this song is not in New York. It's Broadway Road in Phoenix, Arizona. Funky Broadway. Wilson Pickett, yo.

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She's beautiful, and she's my lady, and I believe, I have to believe, she is nearsighted.

0: summer weekend. Linda Ronstadt, Dale Shannon is in that On Deck circle. Boy, great guy. We spent some time together, had a few drinks together. Outstanding guy. Had run away a number of hits. Got a good one, a good summertime hit coming up just around the corner. Somebody handed me this note. What's this, huh? Prof, if your windows sweat, you may be entitled to condensation.
1: Hey, what?
0: Never mind. It's just dumb. It's for your windows sweat, you may be entitled to condensation. It's a silly Friday afternoon. Your friends at Holding Realtors would like to wish you and everyone a safe and enjoyable Labor Day weekend. And don't forget, next Thursday, September the 10th, is the annual Harvest Home Parade in Cheviot. 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And come out and enjoy the great family fun at the Harvest Home Parade and the fair.
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WDJO and a goodbye to summer Hot Wax Weekend. Del Shannon, keep searching. We'll follow the sun. That's one of the guys who does not get the recognition he deserves. Not going to fill out these forms about who to call if I'm in an accident. Who to call if I'm in an accident. I always write ambulance. I always write ambulance because not one of my families is going to answer a call from a number that they don't know.

0: Jay on a goodbye to summer. Hot Wax Weekend, that's Chicago. The Monkees are in the on-deck circle. Hey, you like Chicago? Well, you missed them when they were in town? Well, Leonid and friends. I got to tell you, the YouTube sensation, I've seen them. I've been around them. Well, they're coming in. They sound like Chicago. And they do a little Earth, Wind, and Fire, some Stevie Wonder. Very, very talented group. Now, if you miss Chicago, see these kids. Leonid and friends coming into Newport's Megacore Pavilion. That's on Sunday, September 27th. And tickets are available now. It is hot. It's a sizzling hot day. And you're saying, well, how hot is it? Well, I saw a guy with a sign that said, we'll work for shade. Artificial flowers were dying. Somebody said, I saw two fire hydrants fighting over a dog. My iceberg lettuce melted. My sweat was sweating. Fire ants were actually on fire. All chocolate is now hot chocolate. Can we have somebody that's happy today? Please give me a happy person, huh?
1: I am a

0: 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I'm happy, ha ha ha, and here's a tip I'll give to you. Just strike the happy medium in everything you do.
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0: Jones. Goodbye to summer Hot Wax Weekend. Mr. Excitement himself, Jackie Wilson. I treasure the time I spent with Jackie Wilson, one particular time with Otis Williams from the Charms here in Cincinnati at Ivory Tower and Hearts of Stone. We were hanging with Jackie Wilson. Great guy, some great stories. And Jackie, now, the last conversation I had with Jackie Wilson before he left town, he said, I said, what are you doing next? He said, I'm going to do an off-Broadway play. It's off-Broadway. He said, but I want to try my chops at acting. He said, I got a chance to do some acting. I would love to go to Hollywood and make a movie. I said, oh, man, I think you could do it. You know, good-looking guy and had the talent to do anything he wanted to do. And then shortly after that, he's in New Jersey at the casino, and he's singing Lonely Teardrops, and that part where he goes up higher and higher. And people thought it was part of the act. He fell down, had a mess of brain hemorrhage, and never spoke again, and never, of course, sang again, Jackie Wilson. And that's what I remember, Jackie Wilson. Hey, coming up in this Goodbye to Summer Weekend, a song that came out of the Batman TV show. It's next.
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0: Leslie Gore featured in the television show, the Batman TV show, where she played the role of Pussycat. Pussycat, Catwoman's evil helper. 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

Summer Hot Wax Weekend featuring the great songs of summer all weekend long. Got a top five, special top five edition coming up. The top five surf songs of all time. But first, our old friend, this is Lonnie Mack on Harry Carlson's fraternity record label, the Wham of Memphis Guy. It's Memphis.

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8: 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At number 5, the anchor song belongs to the Beach Boys. The very first song Brian Wilson wrote. He was all of 19 years of age. First record he officially produced. Conceived this, the melody in his car, by reimagining the chords from the Disney song, When You Wish Upon a Star. And he combined that with a Four Freshmen song, Little Girl Blue. The Beach Boys at number 5, and here is Surfer Girl.

0: WDJO, Top 5 at 5 Special Edition, our Top 5 Surf Songs of All Time. We are now up to number 4, and it belongs to The Trash Men. The Trash Men, a garage band rock and roll band from Minneapolis, Minnesota. Yeah, about 2,000 miles away from any ocean surf. The drummer and the vocalist, Steve Wehrer, shouted out Surfin' Bird during a live cover of the Rivingtons' Papa Oom Mau Mau. And he stopped playing for a second, and all of a sudden that inspired the crazy stuff that came after that crazy arrangement. The medley was made up of two Rivington songs, The Bird Is the Word and Papa Oom Mau Mau. Now, they were invited to be on the Dick Clark American Bandstand show, but Dick Clark couldn't afford to fly them out, and they didn't have enough money to fly the whole group out, so just Steve went out to represent the band on the Dick Clark American Bandstand show, and he jumped around on stage acting like a chicken doing this song. Well, and at number 4 on the top 5 surf songs of all time, The Trash Men, and here's the Surfin' Bird.
1: Oh, well, everybody.

WDJO, one of the craziest records of all time, The Surfing Bird and The Trash Man. We are now up to number three. It's a special edition of our Top 5 at 5 on this Goodbye to Summer, Hot Wax Weekend. Top 5 surf songs of all time. At number three in the magic circle, it belongs to The Safaris. Now, this was quickly recorded because they needed a B-side for their single, Surfer Joe. Surfer Joe was the A-side. That was going to be a hit. Well, the iconic opening featured a piece of wood cracking into a microphone to sound like a breaking surfboard, followed by the group's manager, Dave Smolin, yelling, ha, ha, ha, ha, ha, ha, wipeout. The drummer, Ron Wilson, was the lead drummer of the Charter High School marching band at that time. And the solo is actually a drum cadence they used to march the band onto the football field at halftime. A hit two times. A number two hit in 1963, came back again and hit number 16 in 1966. Number three on our list of the top five surf songs of all time, The Safaris and Wipeout.

special edition. Top five at five, the top five surf songs of all time run now up to number two, and it belongs to, of course, the guys who gave us the endless summer, the Beach Boys. Lyrics, basically a guide to good surf locations in California. The music, based on Chuck Berry's Sweet Little 16, Brian Wilson, Mike Love changed the lyrics, but it's basically a rewrite of Chuck Berry's song. Now, many of their songs were about surfing, and if I recall talking to the guys, that they all at one time or another said to me, oh yeah, I surf. And Mike Love told me, oh yeah, I surf. Actually, the only guy in the group that was a surfer, the only true surfer, was Dennis Wilson. But although the majority of Americans, you know, going back to that time, did not surf, they still don't today, surfing and California, by extension, became more of a state of mind. At number two, the Beach Boys, and here's Surfin' USA.

0: WDJO special edition of my top five at five, the top five surf songs of all time. And that's at number two, Surfing USA and the Beach Boys. Carl Wilson came up with the guitar intro. Very, very similar. If you listen to that, very similar to Duane Eddy's Moving and Grooving. Well, coming up, the number one surf song of all time.
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0: Special edition of our Top 5 at 5 today. The Top 5 Surf Songs of All Time. We are at the top at number 1. And it belongs to Jan and Dean, a 1963 hit that became the first surf music to reach number 1. Co-written by Brian Wilson and Jan Berry of Jan and Dean. Now, Brian wrote the opening hook, the verse, and the chorus, but he lost interest in finishing the song. Jan Berry then completed the track. Brian, at the recording session, provided that distinctive falsetto backing. The song, well, it describes a fictitious surf town, featuring the opening hook and the lyric, two girls for every boy. Backing up, the legendary L.A. session musicians, The Wrecking Crew, featuring a kid who would one time become a Beach Boy for a while, Glenn Campbell on guitar. The number one top five surf song of all time, Jan and Dean and Surf City.

J.O. on top, the number one surf song of all time. It belonged to Jan and Dean, and that's Surf City. Now, when Jan and Dean recorded this, Murray Wilson, Brian Wilson's father and the group's manager at the time, furious. He thought it should have been a Beach Boys song. He was upset with Brian. A year later, Brian Wilson and the Beach Boys would finally have a number one hit with I Get Around. Meanwhile, an executive with their record company, Capitol Records, went into the office and said, hey, I just heard a new Beach Boys song on the radio. How come nobody ever told me that this was being released? I should know it. And the guy said, no, wait a second. We don't have that. That's by Jan and Dean. And Danny was really upset when he found out that Brian Wilson wrote the song and gave up on it. So everybody was upset with Brian Wilson.

0: Rivers with a burner from the Kinks, and you really got me. I thought early on the Kinks were part of that British invasion. And if you saw them when they did the close-ups of those guys on TV, they had bad teeth. And I always thought that was the reason why the Kinks weren't more popular and had more hit records and did more concerts here in America. But what really happened was, apparently, well, yeah, they had bad teeth. But what really happened was they early on came over and they were in California. And I guess they really did something that upset one of the promoters. And so that promoter made a lot of fuss, and they had trouble getting a visa. That was the reason why. Hey, weather-wise, the low tonight going down to 74. Tomorrow, more sunshine. Intervals of clouds and sunshine, a thunderstorm in the forecast. It's going to be hot, but not as humid tomorrow, with a high expected 88, the low tomorrow night, 66. And then Sunday, sunny Sunday. Yeah, less humid, with a high of 85. And looking ahead to Labor Day, a long extended weekend. Labor Day Monday, mostly sunny. High expected of 87. In a moment on this goodbye to summer hot wax weekend, Sly and his family.
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WDJO and a goodbye to summer Hot Wax Weekend, the sound of Diana, Mary, and Flo, and Baby Love, the Supremes. I was with them, and that song hit number one. I was with the ladies. We were on that Caravan of Stars tour. They left Detroit. They were the no-hit girls, and they had three number ones on that little tour. First one, Where Did Our Love Go? And that was their second one, Baby Love. One of the big fuss about Tiger Woods, striking the plea deal, a fine of $1,500, and 5-year suspension, license suspension, after DUI charges back in March. Man, one of the greatest golfers of all time, up there with Jack Nicklaus, Tiger Woods. Now, the big discussion, I'm watching ESPN, big discussion. Well, he can't drive. All right, what about a golf cart? What about, and then some guys go, no, he can't drive a golf cart. No, he'll need a designated driver for a golf cart. And there's a, wait a second, that's not, you don't need that. So he apparently can drive the golf cart on the course, although that's questionable now, because somebody said, well, you know, on golf courses, some of those, there's a road separating the tees, so you have to drive the golf cart across a road. He would need, Tiger Woods driving a golf cart is going to need, may need a designated driver.

0: Tour.
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And I got to tell you, the brownies, whoever made the brownies, hey, the brownies were sensational. And that orange juice was pretty good, too.

WDJO, and yes, you can. Yes, you can, and this guy did it. Worked in the mailroom at CBS in New York. Went from working in the mailroom at CBS to becoming a star on the top of the world of pop music. I'm talking about Barry Manilow.

WDJO, Ohio State football tomorrow. The Ohio State football team taking on Ball State tomorrow on the air at 11 o'clock. 12:30 kickoff with Paul Keels on the call. 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You can hear it here, right here, WDJO.

WDJO. It's a goodbye to summer hot wax weekend featuring all the great songs of summer. It is 6 o'clock. I'm Jim LaBarbera, the music professor, and on the way, I've got Junior Walker and Mick Jagger and the Rolling Stones, but to kick things off, and I want to thank you for a wonderful summer. Here's Robin Ward to sing about it.

0: WDJ on a goodbye to summer weekend. Yes, I am.
1: The music professor. The
0: class is in session. It happened today in 2015. And he expressed my opinion too. And he said, the Rolling Stones guitarist Keith Richards summed up what a lot of classic rock lovers have always felt when he told the New York Daily News that rap was for tone deaf people. He went on to say, all they need is a drum beat and somebody yelling over it, and they're happy. There's an enormous market for people who can't tell one note from another.

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Some make you angry about politics or upset with your team. We're the station that makes you feel good. Number one for music and fun. WDJ.

WDJO. From Motown to our town. Blown away on that alto saxophone. He later had it gold plated. That's Junior Walker. All Stars and Shotgun. Thought for the hour. A meeting without food should be an email.

0: John, song he dedicated to the tennis star Billie Jean King and her team, the Philadelphia Freedom. In the On Deck Circle on this Goodbye to Summer Hot Wax weekend, featuring all the great songs of summer, got the Beatles. And a Beatles note, on this day in 62, the Beatles recorded at EMI's Abbey Road Studios. George Martin, unhappy with the previous session on June the 6th, called the boys back into the studio. Let's try it again, guys. And they recorded six songs, including Love Me Do and Please Please Me, and they were just about ready to take off. And the song I'm about to play happened years later. Periods of sunshine, thunderstorm, temperatures breaking a record of 96 set in 2007. The high today expected to hit 98. Low tonight, 74. Now tomorrow is Saturday. Intervals of clouds and sunshine. Thunderstorm in that forecast. In a hot forecast, but not as humid. High tomorrow, 88. And for Sunday, sunshine, less humid. High, 85. And for Labor Day on Monday, mostly sunny with a high of 87. And reminder, we are the home of the Buckeyes. Ohio State, Ball State, football tomorrow. First game of the year. Airtime 11 o'clock. And the kickoff with Paul Keels on the call. 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

dedicated to the tennis star, Billie Jean King. That's Philadelphia Freedom in the On Deck Circle on this Goodbye to Summer Hot Wax weekend, featuring all the great songs of summer, a Beatles song about summer. And this is the Beatles note that was on this day in 1962. The Beatles' first formal recording session at EMI's Abbey Road took place. George Martin was unhappy with the previous session on June the 6th, so he called the Beatles back into the studio. Let's try this again. And they recorded six songs, including Love Me Do and Please Please Me. And song I'm about to play is one that came much, much later. Periods of sunshine, thunderstorm today in that forecast. Temperatures, they were talking about breaking a record of 96 set back in 2007. The expected high was about 98 today. Low tonight, 74 tomorrow. Intervals of clouds and sunshine as we get into the holiday weekend. A thunderstorm, though, in the forecast tomorrow. Hot, but not as humid tomorrow. High, 88. Low tomorrow night, 66. And then for Sunday, it'll be a sunny Sunday. Less humid. High of 85, low 61. And looking ahead to Labor Day, mostly sunny with a high of 87. Now, a reminder, tomorrow, we've got football. We're the home of the Ohio State Buckeyes. Ohio State, Ball State tomorrow. Airtime, 11 o'clock. 12:30 kickoff with Paul Keels on the call, brought to you by Dr. Fred Peck Cosmetic Dentistry and Bud Herbert Motors.

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The legendary Jim LaBarbera, the music professor.

0: favorite people to talk to over the years, going way, way back. He told me, he said, I dyed my hair black, and so did Elvis. I bought a home on top of a hill, and so did Elvis. I'm talking about Roy Orbison.
1: 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Just to sprinkle stars.

0: there was a rejuvenation to his career. People started buying his music. And they went, who sang that song? And then he wasn't too upset. And then later along came the Traveling Wilburys. In the On Deck Circle theme and this Goodbye to Summer Weekend from a big man selling record that that came out of a TV show, a theme from a TV show, a CBS police drama that starred Jack Lord and James MacArthur.
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0: Clapton from the Rock and Roll Hall of Fame. Man, they could work it out on stage. Sam and Dave, and that's the Soul Man song. Coming up on this Goodbye to Summer Hot Wax Weekend, I've got a song that was done originally by the Tempos in Pittsburgh back in the 50s. And Bobby Miranda and the Happenings got a hold of it in the 60s. They said they thought it was a terrible, slow rendition by the Tempos. Didn't like it at all. Thought it was a stiff. And then they got a hold of it. And actually, yeah, he was right in what he did to the song, because it became a bigger hit than it was for the Tempos. And it's next. Do we have the envelope? Can we do it now? All right. May I have the envelope, please?
1: Jim LaBarbera, the legendary music professor, with the loser of the day.
0: Well, police say a young man was detained after he shot arrows with cell phones attached over the walls of a prison in Brazil to inmates waiting on the other side. The guy was caught after one of his arrows that he launched struck a police officer on the backside. Well, the officer was not seriously injured because the phone was tied to the tip of the arrow and it softened the impact. Our loser of the day, the guy who shot the phones to prisoners.
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Bye-bye and a goodbye to summer weekend on WDJO. Well, they did a study. I wonder if a professor got a grant for this. 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Oh, man, that was an in-depth study, huh?

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KJO, good times and great music, and I gotta step aside and make way for my buddy the Hammer, Jerry the Hammer Stevens, standing by. His show, in its entirety, goes on until midnight tonight as he helps the ladies fight off the power of Morpheus. Hey, join me on Monday, 2 to 7, Labor Day, yeah, I'll be here. I'll teach you things you've never heard. And if you stay by my side, this I promise you, and I will be forever young. I'm Jim LaBarbera. Thank you for listening, and above and beyond all, love somebody tonight.

WDJO. Good times, great music with Emo's Music. Every hour it is 7 o'clock, and I am the Hammer. And we're in the middle of a goodbye to summer, hot wax weekend. Coming up, Del Shannon, the T-Bones. And let's kick this hour off with a Beach Boys Twins.

watching him on YouTube the other day, some of his early performances. That cat had so many moves. I think Michael Jackson stole a few of them, actually.

0: 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Man, he's got some hot wax stacked up for you. I know over the next 5 hours, Del Shannon, Sergio Mendez, and the T-Bones up next.
1: 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I wish they all could be Saturday, October 10th at PNC Pavilion.

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1: 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It's where you can meet friends at the coffee shop, treat the family to a couple of scoops at the ice cream parlor, or see a movie in the Monarch Theater. Independent living gives you the perfect opportunity to maintain independence while leaving household chores and lawn care far behind. Assisted living is the ideal choice for those who wish to continue living the life they love, but just need a little assistance with everyday tasks. Whether you're looking for yourself or a loved one, we're here to guide you through a thoughtful decision. 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

WDJO, good times, great music with the T-Bones on a goodbye to summer hot wax weekend. They turned that thing into an Alka-Seltzer commercial. That's how I remember the song. Remember that fat guy and that woman poking him in the stomach? I can't believe I ate the whole thing.

0: WDJO, good times, great music. Bill Shannon on a goodbye to summer, hot wax weekend. Coming up, Neil Diamond, the Searchers, the Eagles, and the Kinks.
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WDJO Good Times, great music. Tickets went on sale this morning, 10 a.m. for the Elvis Tribute Artist Spectacular, January the 16th at the Aronoff featuring Sean Clush, Ryan Felton, and a couple of new performers, Bill Cherry and Emilio Santora. He is from England, actually. Tickets go to our website,

0: WDJO, where the legends play. Every day of the Searchers, before the blue pill, they had Love Potion number 9. Coming up, Stevie Wonder, Shayna Easton, and Neil Diamond on this Goodbye to Summer Hot Wax Weekend.
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